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2: Has anyone ever stopped Erling Haaland? I'm not sure they have, but we're going to try. You're going to have to try, I think. He's such an unbelievable player. The things he does, the numbers he puts up, you're just in awe of how good he is and the level he's at. We're going to have to maybe try and stop how they play and work on those things and stop how the balls go into him and how he gets his chances, because he's so deadly in front of goal. And we've got to be aware of that. We've got to know that. But also, it's not just him. They've got other good players as well that we play against regular basis in the Premier League that we need to be mindful on. And yeah, they're a really good, really good team. I think that's what their biggest super strength is, that as a team, as a unit, they're so strong.
3: 场内激战震撼，场外同样精彩。下面一起进入由总台2026年美加墨世界杯转播 AI 眼镜独家合作伙伴乐奇为您带来的乐奇一刻。在户外运动当中，既想体验运动的快乐，又想记录有趣生活，怎么办？乐奇就是您的最佳选择。乐奇 AI 眼镜，带显示的 AI 眼镜， AI 眼镜选乐奇，让每个人享受科技。
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1: 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Pozycja in the block is every time correct from them side. So you need to take the risk. Longer attack, only this. Baba, ready? Ball is floating. She will serve between you. What we call? Seven? Okay, we call seven and you play back again. Hey, we call seven, we play with you and you go to diagonal attack.
0: 其实中国队和乌克兰队目前表现出来的进攻水平可能中国队要稍微的好一点，但是两人队伍相差也不会特别大。
2: 嗯，
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0: 所以我们还是会有更有底气去形成来回球。
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I gotta run fast when I'm running streets, you know, offbeat, not chopped and screwed. Keep it moving, gotta follow through. Intimately operation like doctors do, gotta live.

Please remain standing if you are able for the playing of the national anthem of Norway.